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1: Taylor Swift adding to the Toy Story 5 soundtrack with this one right here. Of course, it was inspired by beloved cowgirl character Jessie. It's called I Knew It. I Knew You.

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1: Woo! That is super exciting. 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
0: 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Keep listening for those keywords all throughout your day. 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

0: 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My name's Teresa. 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
0: 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Aw, you've been a part of our radio family for a while. Hope you have a great day, Allie. Thanks for calling.
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0: 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Hi, is there a song you want to hear tonight?
1: You know, the happy one. That is such a great song if you can do that one.
0: Sure can. And what's your name?
1: Kathy.
0: Well, Kathy, here you go. Have a great rest of your night. It might

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You can leave me a message. 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
1: Hey, Kathy, thanks for listening. 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
1: Quite a few requests coming in for this one right here, so let's play it, okay? 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

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Good morning. Dave Stewart of the Eurythmics headlining some shows in Europe. Annie Lennox staying out of sight. Here's Sweet Dreams Are Made of.

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1: This is 96.1 SRS. Ed Sheeran, Loving the Shape of You. I'm Dan Blackman. How are you on this Wednesday morning? Today, National Mango Day. The experts say you have to find a mango just a little bit soft, not too squishy, and then enjoy. And stay here. More great songs coming.
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0: 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Sold out shows for this gentleman primarily because of this song. Ordinary, it's Alex Warren.
1: 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Our colors will fade.

0: 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What are you spending the $1,000 fill up on when you win? I'll talk about that and much more after Adele.
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Like many music artists this year, he did a little bit of a residency. Sam Smith, his big song called Stay With Me.

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What is it all about? I'll tell you after the weekend and blinding lights.

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1: It is the traditional lunch hour, and I'm going to start off with a Rock and Roll Hall of Famer. How about that? Pat Benatar, here's We Belong.

0: Today's Variety, 96.1 SRS. There's John Legend. You have the lunch break going. Maybe you're taking a little bit of a break, totally, even mentally. But today is World Brain Day. You have to keep your mind sharp. Embrace those new challenges. Nourish your mental health. So right after lunch, you got to get to it and keep listening here so you feel good.
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He did this song on Sunday, the World Cup FIFA halftime show. It's Justin Bieber with Daisies.

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Okay, so final recap of how much Taylor Swift spent at her wedding. It's coming up after Pharrell Williams.

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Another keyword to win the $1,000 fill-up is less than 10 minutes from now. 96.1 SRS, today's variety.

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As promised, here is Taylor Swift. Good afternoon. Here is Opalite.

96.1 SRS. What I'm reading is the plan is to do some acting, do some singing. I don't know if she's going to tour, though. Here is Adele with Someone Like You.

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The question is, how much emergency cash should you have on hand? I'll tell you what the experts say after Louis Capaldi.

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1: A little bit after 2 o'clock on your Wednesday. And Rick, congratulations. You've won the $1,000 fill-up.
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96.1 SRS, Worcester's At Work Station. Justin Bieber is still receiving high praise for his performance on Sunday's World Cup halftime show. Here's Love Yourself. All that time.

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1: I'm Jeff Stevens. Well, if you have a significant other, it's probably not unheard of to occasionally get in an argument. But are we arguing about big stuff or just little stuff? We'll find out after Break My Stride. Here's Matthew Wilder.

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1: I'm Jeff Stevens. 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

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I'm Jeff Stevens. All right, hit me up on the talkback mic on the iHeartRadio app. Has your kid ever embarrassed you in public? Ooh, this should be good.

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I'm Jeff Stevens. Hang in there. 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

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I'm Jeff Stevens. Just about to our good news story. This is about a cop rescuing a driver seconds before the car erupts in flames after Luke Combs.

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1: A little bit after 5 o'clock on this Wednesday, I'm Jeff Stevens. Well, every time somebody opens their mouth, they're talking about AI, right? AI this, AI that. How about AI pet sitting? Yeah, that's a thing. I'll tell you more coming up in 8 minutes.

0: 96.1 SRS.
1: Hope you're having a great Wednesday evening. I'm Jeff Stevens. Dawn got $1,000 this week in the $1,000 fill-up.
2: Oh, my goodness. Thank you so much. Oh, my God. Thank you.
1: Way to go, Dawn. We're going to start back up tomorrow morning at 9 a.m. That'll be your next chance to win the $1,000 fill-up.

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96.1 SRS. I'm Jeff Stevens. 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I had it.

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1: I'm Jeff Stevens. Lots of throwback things going on right now, but could jazzercise be coming back? Leg warmers? I'll tell you more after Ella Langley. 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

9 times a day, we put gas money back in your pocket. 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